0: Games away, hundreds of concession workers at Los Angeles' SoFi Stadium have authorized a possible strike against the stadium's food service operator as negotiations appear to stall at this critical time. ABC's Christian Cordero.
1: They voted overwhelmingly to authorize the strike. It doesn't necessarily mean that they will strike, but they're effectively putting those on the other side of the table on notice that they can walk off the job anytime between now and Friday, presumably, because that's when the deadline is for the first World Cup match here in the U.S.
0: Dave Chappelle returns to Yellow Springs, Ohio this summer for his sixth annual summer camp, started during the pandemic to help out the local community. 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
4: Brainerd Baxter Weather.
5: I'm meteorologist Mace Michaels. Mostly cloudy tonight, a few showers and thunderstorms around. A low in the low 60s. Partly sunny, warm and muggy tomorrow, turning breezy late. Highs in the upper 80s. Scattered showers and thunderstorms Tuesday night and Wednesday. Some could be strong. Still breezy and warm with highs in the mid 80s. Live bands and lakeside vibes. Don't miss the Worthington Windsurfing and Music Festival coming up June 12th and 13th. 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

Cool 103.5. If you want to see the ladies get crazy on the dance floor, just spin that one, right? Gloria Gaynor and I Will Survive just inside at 7 o'clock. Hope you survived your Monday. I'm Noel with you till midnight.

Cool 103.5. That is John McLean and Castles in the Air. How was your weekend? Hope it was splendid. Had a great one. We were at Rock the Lantern for a Cure. Also, the third annual Brainerd Everything Expo for Youth. And as always, lots of stuff happening again this upcoming weekend, even though it's a few days away. We can get your weekend planned. We'll do a run-through of some fun stuff happening in the BLA area throughout the evening.

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Cool 103.5, Gordon Lightfoot and Sundown, of course. We heard from Donovan in that set as well. Keep it here for some Ambrosia and ELO on the way. Aretha now on the Lake's Greatest Hits.

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Cool 103.5 ELO Strange Magic as we make our way towards 8 o'clock on a manic Monday. We got it behind us now. That's good news. Jackson Brown's on the Lakes of Greatest Hits. 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
2: From ABC News, I'm Stephanie Officer. Thousands of fans watched the first games of the NBA Finals that were in San Antonio outside Madison Square Garden. Not tonight, though, ABC's Aaron Katursky.
3: Much of the nation's largest city is locked down, streets blocked off, a wall of steel surrounding Madison Square Garden. The NBA Finals are back in New York for the first time in almost three decades, and President Trump is coming, a first for a sitting president. Unprecedented airport-style security for the game. The Secret Service searching 19,000 fans.
2: Texas farmers remain concerned as more cases of the New World screwworm are found in the state, threatening to impact the nation's cattle industry. ABC's Melissa Adon.
4: Agricultural communities across the country are concerned for potential economic losses due to infected livestock.
5: Because this is spread by a fly, the organism that spreads this disease can rapidly go through an entire herd of cattle and make all of them sick. So that's very concerning to the people in the agriculture world.
4: The USDA is warning pet and livestock owners to check their animals for any draining or enlarged wounds or lesions.
2: In Maine's Senate race primary tomorrow, Democrats are looking to unseat GOP Senator Susan Collins in November, but they're divided over their frontrunner, Graham Plattner. ABC's Jay O'Brien.
6: It doesn't look like what we've seen so far, that there is enough of a base of Maine voters who would leave Graham Plattner, but also we don't have great polling in the wake of these articles, so really it's all going to come down to what the vote total looks like tomorrow night. And even if Graham Plattner wins, if there's a contingent of, again, that Plattner protest vote tomorrow, does that spell trouble for him into the general, where he's got to have all of the Democratic weight behind him?
2: A 6.1 magnitude earthquake has hit near Cuba. So far, there are no reported injuries or damages, according to Cuban state media. But the ripples were felt in Florida. 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
2: Jury.
14: I'm meteorologist Mace Michaels. Mostly cloudy tonight, a few showers and thunderstorms around. A low in the low 60s. Partly sunny, warm and muggy tomorrow, turning breezy late. Highs in the upper 80s. Scattered showers and thunderstorms Tuesday night and Wednesday. Some could be strong. Still breezy and warm with highs in the mid 80s. Live bands and lakeside vibes. 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It's 82 right now.

Cool 103.5, feeling great just after 8. That's the lovely voice of Olivia Newton-John, and I'm Noelle at Night. Here's my music from Loggins and Messina.

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Just in front of 9 o'clock, some Joe Jackson, Journey on the Way. 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
4: From ABC News, I'm Stephanie Officer. Tonight, President Trump says he implored Israel and Iran to stop firing on one another after both sides launched into the weekend. ABC's Jonathan Carl.
5: But even as Trump pleads for peace, the U.S. naval blockade of Iran remains in place. And today, U.S. forces fired on a foreign tanker headed towards an Iranian port, forcing it to turn away. Still, Trump remains ever optimistic about a deal, telling the Financial Times Israel will follow his lead. I call the shots, he said. I call all the shots.
4: The House Oversight Committee is set to interview Bill Gates and Jeffrey Epstein's longtime executive secretary this week.
6: The interview of Leslie Groff, Epstein's former executive secretary, could offer the House Oversight Committee the clearest window into Epstein's day-to-day activities. Groff helped schedule massage appointments for Epstein before his 2006 arrest, allegedly including some with underage girls, according to records released by the Department of Justice. Her lawyer has denied she knowingly assisted in Epstein's crimes. The committee will also interview Microsoft co-founder Bill Gates on Wednesday about his relationship with Epstein, which began 3 years after Epstein pleaded guilty to soliciting a minor for prostitution in Florida. Peter Harwalambos, ABC News.
4: A Louisiana man is now recovering after trying to avoid cops by leaping into an alligator-infested swamp. It went about how you'd expect.
7: Louisiana state troopers pulled over a drunk driving suspect on an elevated highway just outside New Orleans. But before they could finish the sobriety test, the man jumped off the highway and into the alligator-infested swamp. Trooper Kyle Wagner says one of the gators attacked, but even with bite wounds, the man continued deeper into the marsh.
8: Even after getting attacked by an alligator, he continued to evade arrest.
7: Wagner says they did eventually catch the man, and after he was treated for alligator bites, arrested him on drunk driving charges. Chris Miller, ABC News, New Orleans.
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11: I'm meteorologist Mace Michaels. Mostly cloudy tonight, a few showers and thunderstorms around, a low in the low 60s. Partly sunny, warm and muggy tomorrow, turning breezy late, highs in the upper 80s. Scattered showers and thunderstorms Tuesday night and Wednesday, some could be strong, still breezy and warm with highs in the mid 80s. 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Right now it's 76.

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0: 103.5 and the late, great Freddie Mercury was somebody to love on a Monday evening. We can just about see Tuesday from here. Hope you're having a good start to the work week. Here's Carly Simon.
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Such a cute song. When I'm 64, there goes the Beatles. We're taking it to 10 o'clock on a Monday. A little help from Cat Stevens here at the Lake's Greatest Hits. 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
2: From ABC News, I'm Stephanie Officer. Before the highly anticipated NBA Finals game started tonight, the world's most famous arena transformed into a secured fortress since President Trump is in the building. ABC's Aaron Couture.
3: Unprecedented airport-style security for the game. The Secret Service searching 19,000 fans. The boisterous watch party outside canceled and moved elsewhere. Police on high alert after five people were slashed in a seemingly random knife attack Sunday evening at Penn Station, the nation's busiest train station directly beneath Madison Square Garden.
2: Ukraine and Russia continue squaring off at one another with dueling missile strikes today, as both sides appear to signal the war is not slowing down anytime soon. ABC's Ian Pannell.
4: Ukraine stepping up its long-range drone strikes, firing here in the Moscow region, all intercepted. The Kremlin now accusing European leaders of hypocrisy for meeting Zelensky and promising military aid while talking of peace. Russian Foreign Minister Lavrov also criticizing Washington for not implementing the agreement made between Putin and Trump in Alaska last year, warning everything now depends not on negotiations, but on the actions of Russia's military.
2: Dozens of people were killed, hundreds more now displaced after a devastating 7.8 magnitude earthquake struck the Philippines this morning, forcing people into the streets. ABC's James Longman.
5: CCTV cameras catching the moment the quake struck, panic sending residents in Davao City scrambling to the streets. Video circulating online shows the General Santos City shopping mall facade sheared off. The earthquake struck just after 7:30 a.m. local time in the sea south of the island of Mindanao. Tsunami alerts rang out as far as Japan and Australia. The USGS says some 15 million experienced moderate to severe shaking.
2: A $70 billion immigration enforcement bill is one step closer to a floor vote Tuesday after passing in the GOP-led House Rules Committee tonight. You're listening to ABC News.
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1: 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Weather.
8: I'm meteorologist Mace Michaels. Mostly cloudy tonight, a few showers and thunderstorms around, a low in the low 60s. Partly sunny, warm and muggy tomorrow, turning breezy late, highs in the upper 80s. Scattered showers and thunderstorms Tuesday night and Wednesday. Some could be strong, still breezy and warm with highs in the mid 80s. Live bands and lakeside vibes. Don't miss the Worthington Windsurfing and Music Festival coming up June 12th and 13th. Currently, it's 72 degrees.

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Andy Gibb inside. 10 o'clock, we go crazy elephant now on the Lake's Greatest. 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

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I don't know if I can do that, Casey. It's a Monday. Here's Elton John and Crocodile Rock, the latest greatest hits, Cool 103.5.

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2: From ABC News, I'm Stephanie Officer. Tensions in the Middle East remain high after Iran and Israel reach a temporary agreement to stop firing on each other. ABC's Jonathan Carl.
3: President Trump this morning pleading with both sides, posting on social media, Israel and Iran must immediately shooting. Within hours, Iran and Israel backed down. But in a televised address, Israeli Prime Minister Netanyahu remained defiant. If the terrorist regime makes the mistake of attacking us again, he said, we will respond with force.
2: It appears the Los Angeles mayor's race is now set for November, and registered Republican Spencer Pratt will not be in it, according to a projection by ABC News.
4: As additional ballots have been counted, with around 80% of Californians voting by mail, now Nithya Raman is projected to face Karen Bass in a runoff election for mayor of Los Angeles in November. The progressive candidate has seen her numbers rising as more mail-in ballots have arrived. She edged out Spencer Pratt, who President Trump had said was MAGA, in a city where only 15% of voters are registered Republicans. November's race now to be two Democrats, Karen Bass and Nithya Raman, facing off against each other. Alex Stone, ABC News, Los Angeles.
2: Broken speaker, finicky zipper, a growing trend is repair cafes, urging you to fix it instead of pitch it. ABC's Chuck Sievertson.
5: It's part of a new brand of what's called anti-consumerism, efforts to offer an alternative to mass-produced disposable goods that have dominated the economy for the last half century. Repair cafes are free events where volunteers with technical know-how help neighbors fix household items. They started in the Netherlands with a single cafe in 2009 and grew to a global nonprofit. At a recent event in New Paltz, New York, volunteers helped attendees fix items from lamps and knives to sound mixers and bulky zippers.
2: Bill Maher set to receive the Mark Twain Prize for American Humor at the Kennedy Center later this month. You're listening to ABC News.
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10: Weather. I'm meteorologist Mace Michaels. Mostly cloudy tonight, a few showers and thunderstorms around. A low in the low 60s. Partly sunny, warm and muggy tomorrow, turning breezy late. Highs in the upper 80s. Scattered showers and thunderstorms Tuesday night and Wednesday. Some could be strong. Still breezy and warm with highs in the mid 80s. Live bands and lakeside vibes. Don't miss the Worthington Windsurfing and Music Festival coming up June 12th and 13th. Right now, it's 70 degrees.

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You have yourself a fantastic Tuesday, and don't forget to keep it cool.

Cool 103.5, the Lick's greatest hits. That is Freddie Fender, Wasted Days and Wasted Nights. This is Garrett hitting the airwaves with you on a beautiful Tuesday, June 9th, 2026. How are y'all doing this early morning? I know it just turned over as of a few minutes ago, but hey, still Tuesday morning, technically. I don't want to really get into the whole Logan argument thing. We've been over that 1,000 times, so let's get back into the hits. Here's Billy Ocean on Cool 103.5.

Blake's greatest hits with Blondie, Heart of Glass. Well, good thing that Heart of Glass ain't breaking anytime soon, because Neil Diamond just wants to stay a solitary man for the time being. 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

Cool 103.5, the Lake's greatest hits with Elton John. I am still standing. You bet. Monday may kick you down, but it's now Tuesday. It's time to get up and start another day, if you're already up, that is. If you're not scheduled to get up for another few hours, sorry to bother you, but I'll tell you one thing. Yesterday, I dealt with some pretty dumb people, and it didn't end all day long. It was fantastic. I don't know what it is, but some days you just get some dumb people, and other days you're fine. Yesterday was all the stupid people crammed into one day. So it was beautiful. It was not cool at all. It was kind of miserable, but I guess that's Monday for you. Mondays just don't really treat me that great. That's why I don't like them. I'm kind of like Garfield the cat. I love lasagna, and I hate Mondays. So maybe Tuesday.

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6: I'm meteorologist Mace Michaels. Mostly cloudy tonight, a few showers and thunderstorms around. A low in the low 60s. Partly sunny, warm and muggy tomorrow, turning breezy late. Highs in the upper 80s. Scattered showers and thunderstorms Tuesday night and Wednesday. Some could be strong. Still breezy and warm with highs in the mid-80s. Live bands and lakeside vibes. Don't miss the Worthington Windsurfing and Music Festival coming up June 12th and 13th. It's 69 degrees right now.

The Lake's greatest hits. It's Simon and Garfunkel with The Boxer. That's my mom's favorite song from them, and what a great taste in music she has. My beautiful mother loves good music, and so do I. Nobody from my generation, it seems, likes good music anymore. I'm 25 years old, and I love the stuff we play right here. It's beautiful music. It's nice and calm. All that aggressive stuff just gets a little too much for me, I guess. But this is all I need right here. Here's Jack Wagner on Cool 103.5.

Cool 103.5, the Lake's greatest hits. It's Stephen Stills, Love the One You're With. Great advice right there. Nothing I like to see more than those two old people that have been married for years. I know my grandparents were married for like 50-some years. Unbelievable. Super, super cool. And that's the ticket right there. Love the One You're With. Garrett hanging out with you. We are headed for the 1 o'clock hour. Here's one of my favorites from Al Stewart. It's Year of the Cat here on Cool 103.5.

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2: From ABC News, I'm Stephanie Officer. President Trump has now become the first sitting U.S. president to attend an NBA Finals game Monday with his appearance at the New York Knicks versus San Antonio Spurs game at Madison Square Garden. It's a decision many are criticizing after it brought strict security in and around MSG and shut out fans who wanted to be outside the arena for its traditional watch party. NBA Commissioner Adam Silver.
3: Oh, he's a genuine Knicks fan. And so, yes, there's some inconvenience to the fans here, but one looking around this arena, it's packed. So people listen. They came early. They got through whatever extra security which is necessary. So as I said, I think we should be using sports to create more of a sense of community with people, not less.
2: The Knicks lost to the Spurs 115-111, their first loss in 46 days. The Spurs pushing the series 2-1. They play again at MSG Wednesday. It appears the Los Angeles mayor's race is now set for November. Registered Republican Spencer Pratt will not be in it, according to a projection by ABC News.
4: As additional ballots have been counted, with around 80% of Californians voting by mail, now Nithya Raman is projected to face Karen Bass in a runoff election for mayor of Los Angeles in November. The progressive candidate has seen her numbers rising as more mail-in ballots have arrived. She edged out Spencer Pratt, who President Trump had said was MAGA, in a city where only 15% of voters are registered Republicans. November's race now to be two Democrats, Karen Bass and Nithya Raman, facing off against each other. Alex Stone, ABC News, Los Angeles.
2: Some McDonald's restaurants are introducing a new AI-powered drive-thru. The company says it's part of their new global strategy. ABC's Elizabeth Schulze.
5: Was that with Hunter sauce and demon sauce?
6: Yes.
7: The chatbot nicknamed Archie, taking orders in English and Spanish. McDonald's CEO saying it's 90% accurate. And writing in a memo, the Golden Arches is launching a new strategy as more of the customer journey becomes automated.
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1: Brainerd Baxter weather.
9: I'm meteorologist Mace Michaels. Mostly cloudy tonight, a few showers and thunderstorms around. A low in the low 60s. Partly sunny, warm and muggy tomorrow, turning breezy late. Highs in the upper 80s. Scattered showers and thunderstorms Tuesday night and Wednesday. Some could be strong. Still breezy and warm with highs in the mid 80s. Live bands and lakeside vibes. Don't miss the Worthington Windsurfing and Music Festival coming up June 12th and 13th. It's 69 degrees right now.
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Cool 103.5, the Lake's greatest hits with Linda Ronstadt as we hit the 1 o'clock hour. Garrett hanging out with you. And when the chicks look at me, just one look and they run away. It's that face for radio thing. Yeah, it's a doozy, man. But radio employing people with ugly faces and good voices since like the late 1800s. So I'm in the perfect job. Anyways, let's get back into the hits. We built this city. It's Starship on Cool. We built

The Lake's Greatest Hits. It's Joe Jackson stepping out, and Garrett's back in with you. I know, I missed out on last week. How dare I? Somebody needed to push random buttons in here and just hang out with you on the overnights, and how could I do that to you? Well, I have no excuse, but I am back for the foreseeable future, and I am happy to be back, because we're rocking the overnights with you. It's Tower of Power on Cool. Hi.

0: It is William Joel here on the Lake's Greatest Hits. Cool 103.5. It's his life. He's going to live it how he wants. That's what I told my parents. They said, really? You want to go be a dopey radio personality? I said, well, yeah. Didn't you hear? Radios, they employ people with ugly faces and good voices since, like, forever ago. Like, it's the perfect job. And what mother can go, yeah, son, I agree with you. You're kind of ugly. No, no. My mom, oh, you're so handsome. You're so perfect. No, mom, I'm a realist. Got a face for radio, so here I am, rocking the overnights with you here on Cool, and I wouldn't do anything else.
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3: I'm meteorologist Mace Michaels. Mostly cloudy tonight, a few showers and thunderstorms around. A low in the low 60s. Partly sunny, warm and muggy tomorrow, turning breezy late. Highs in the upper 80s. Scattered showers and thunderstorms Tuesday night and Wednesday. Some could be strong. Still breezy and warm with highs in the mid 80s. Live bands and lakeside vibes. Don't miss the Worthington Windsurfing and Music Festival coming up June 12th and 13th. It's 69 degrees right now.

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What's that sound? It's Buffalo Springfield here on the Lake's Greatest Hits, Cool 103.5, and we keep those tunes rolling for you with Hall & Oates, those private eyes. It's the perfect time for them, just after 1:40 in the morning here on Cool 103.5.

The Lake's Greatest Hits, Cool 103.5. It's Olivia Newton-John. And if you love those hits, let me know. 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So let me know what you're up to while you're listening at before 2 a.m. I'm kind of curious about that, actually. I'd like to know. Maybe you're at work. I don't know what you're doing, but the app is a cool thing. It's free and easy to download on both iOS and Android. And, it's just great. You can listen to the hits wherever you go. This is Garrett hanging out with you on a Tuesday morning as we're getting ready to roll the clock over to 2. And we have Elton John queued up next here on Cool 103.5.

The Lake's Greatest Hits, Cool 103.5. It's Gio Vannelli. I just want to stop. I'm just kidding. Hits never stop. Garrett hanging out with you. The clock's rolled over to 2, and we're still rolling hits for you all morning long. Here's Lionel Richie. We're running with the night here on Cool 103.5.

0: What an absolute classic from ABBA there. It's Take a Chance on Me here on the Lake's Greatest Hits. And we got another classic queued up for you. Oh, check this out. It's Al Green. Look What You've Done for Me. Cool 103.5.
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0: Cool 103.5, the Lake's greatest hits. It's Huey Lewis in the news, doing it all for my baby. One of my favorites from back in the day. And maybe your baby's saying, hey, it's getting a little hot in here, hon. I don't think the air conditioner's quite working as good as it should. Well, you're in luck. Coming up June 18th, we are auctioning off a GE central air conditioning system from Patriot Plumbing, Heating, and Air on shopbebay.com. 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
5: I'm meteorologist Mace Michaels. Mostly cloudy tonight, a few showers and thunderstorms around. A low in the low 60s. Partly sunny, warm and muggy tomorrow, turning breezy late. Highs in the upper 80s. Scattered showers and thunderstorms Tuesday night and Wednesday. Some could be strong. Still breezy and warm with highs in the mid 80s. 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It's 67 right now.

The lake's greatest hits. It's Air Supply, Lost in Love on a Tuesday morning. Where else could you be at almost 3 a.m.? Lost in Love doesn't sound like that bad of a deal at all. Anyways, we continue the hits. We got more of them coming your way. Here's Andrea True on Cool 100.

Cool 103.5, the Lake's greatest hits. All five of the Jacksons saying I'll be there. For what? Well, I have no clue. Garrett hanging out with you on a Tuesday morning. We're about to roll the clock over to 3, but before we do that, Beethoven, you got to roll over. You're snoring. It is Electric Light Orchestra on Cool 103.5.

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1: From ABC News, I'm Stephanie Officer. President Trump has now become the first sitting U.S. president to attend an NBA Finals game Monday with his appearance at the New York Knicks versus San Antonio Spurs game at Madison Square Garden. It's a decision many are criticizing after it brought strict security in and around MSG and shut out fans who wanted to be outside the arena for its traditional watch party. NBA Commissioner Adam Silver.
2: Oh, he's a genuine Knicks fan, and so yes, there's some inconvenience to the fans here, but one looking around this arena, it's packed. So people listen, they came early, they got through whatever extra security which is necessary. So as I said, I think we should be using sports to create more of a sense of community with people, not less.
1: The Knicks lost to the Spurs 115-111, their first loss in 46 days. The Spurs pushing the series 2-1. They play again at MSG Wednesday. It appears the Los Angeles mayor's race is now set for November. Registered Republican Spencer Pratt will not be in it, according to a projection by ABC News.
3: As additional ballots have been counted, with around 80% of Californians voting by mail, now Nithya Raman is projected to face Karen Bass in a runoff election for mayor of Los Angeles in November. The progressive candidate has seen her numbers rising as more mail-in ballots have arrived. She edged out Spencer Pratt, who President Trump had said was MAGA, in a city where only 15% of voters are registered Republicans. November's race now to be two Democrats, Karen Bass and Nithya Raman, facing off against each other. Alex Stone, ABC News, Los Angeles.
1: Some McDonald's restaurants are introducing a new AI-powered drive-thru. The company says it's part of their new global strategy. ABC's Elizabeth Schulze.
4: Was that with Hunter sauce and demon sauce?
5: Yes.
6: The chatbot nicknamed Archie, taking orders in English and Spanish.
7: ¿Qué te gustaría ordenar?
6: McDonald's CEO saying it's 90% accurate. And writing in a memo, the Golden Arches is launching a new strategy as more of the customer journey becomes automated.
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9: I'm meteorologist Mace Michaels. Mostly cloudy tonight, a few showers and thunderstorms around. A low in the low 60s. Partly sunny, warm and muggy tomorrow, turning breezy late. Highs in the upper 80s. Scattered showers and thunderstorms Tuesday night and Wednesday. Some could be strong. Still breezy and warm with highs in the mid-80s. Live bands and lakeside vibes. Don't miss the Worthington Windsurfing and Music Festival coming up June 12th and 13th. 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
10: On a warm summer's evening, on a train bound for nowhere, met up with a gambler. We were both too tired to sleep, so we took turns of staring

Hey, baby, they're playing our song. It's the Buckinghams on the Lake's Greatest Hits. Cool 103.5 as we jump into the 3 o'clock hour. Garrett's playing tunes for you. Glad to have you along this morning. Here's Nick Lowe. It's Cruel to Be Kind. In what circumstance? I don't know. But we're playing it right here on Cool 103.5.

The Lake's Greatest Hits with Carly Simon, and the right thing to do right now is to play you another hit. How about a weekend in New England? That sounds pretty sweet. It's Barry Manilow on Cool 103.5.

0: Lake's Greatest Hits, Cool 103.5 with the Spinners, Working My Way Back to You. And we haven't done Today in Music History in so long. We better get back into the swing of things before you guys start forgetting, right? Well, in 1978, Today, Dire Straits released their self-titled debut album. It features Sultans of Swing and Water of Love. How about that? Today in 1984, Cyndi Lauper started a two-week run at number one on the U.S. singles charts with Time After Time. Great tune, by the way. The song appeared on Lauper's 1983 debut album, She's So Unusual, and it features Rob Hyman of the Hooters singing backup vocals. Fun fact, Lauper gained inspiration for the song from the 1979 science fiction film Time After Time, which she read about in the TV Guide magazine. Cool. And last but not least, today in 1986, Genesis released Invisible Touch, their most successful album. The title track gave them their only number one hit. It also features Into Deep, Land of Confusion, and Tonight, Tonight, Tonight. And there you go. That's Today in Music History for you here on Cool 103.5.
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6: When the seasons warm up and the weather starts doing its own thing, plans can change in the blink of an eye. 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
8: I'm meteorologist Mace Michaels. Mostly cloudy tonight, a few showers and thunderstorms around. A low in the low 60s. Partly sunny, warm and muggy tomorrow, turning breezy late. Highs in the upper 80s. Scattered showers and thunderstorms Tuesday night and Wednesday. Some could be strong. Still breezy and warm with highs in the mid 80s. Live bands and lakeside vibes. 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

The Lake's Greatest Hits, Cool 103.5. It's Johnny Rivers. Summer rain, got some of that yesterday morning. That was pretty nice. The only thing I don't like about rain is it makes my grass grow like it's on steroids, so I got to mow it twice a week. But that's first world problems for you. The hits continue with Phil Collins and Studio on Cool.

Cool 103.5, the Lake's greatest hits. The Staple Singers telling each and every one of us to respect yourself. Okay, I can do that, but I'll still call myself a dopey radio personality. Garrett hanging out with you Tuesday morning here in the Brainerd Lakes area. Glad to be back with you. It was a long week last week, not hanging out with my normal crowd, but we are back in the swing of things, and I'm glad to be back with you. Here's Journey as we head for the 4 o'clock hour here on Cool 103.5.

The Lake's Greatest Hits, Cool 103.5. It's the Eagles and a Heartache Tonight. Garrett hanging out with you. It is just after 4 here in the Brainerd Lakes area on your favorite oldie station, and I am glad to have you along. I truly am. And what are you doing up this early anyways? You at work? Just hanging around, listening to the radio? Hey, more power to you. I'm glad to have you along. Let's keep those hits rolling. It's Julian Lennon on Cool 103.5.

Rolling the midnight train to Georgia. It's Gladys Knight and the Pips here on the Lake's Greatest Hits. And here's me. The song sums me up in one, two, three, four words. Forever in blue jeans. It's Neil Diamond on Cool 103.5.

0: Cool 103.5, the Lake's greatest hits. It's ABC when Smokey sings. And let's get back into the swing of things with some national days, shall we? It's National Donald Duck Day. That was my favorite cartoon growing up as a kid. Love Donald Duck. And if your name is Earl, you have your own national day. It's National Earl Day. How about that? You guys rock. And if your name is Earl, thanks for listening. You guys are pretty cool. It's also National Strawberry Rhubarb Pie Day. Now, when I said get back into the swing of things, I didn't really want to have to call the National Day calendar and yell at them again for making me hungry at around 4:30 in the morning, but I might just have to do that. It's also National Forklift Safety Day today, so if you're on a forklift, I guess be safe, but safety third, they say. And last but not least, National Call Your Doctor Day. Oh, I'm skipping that one for sure. My doctor would not be happy with me for some of my life decisions, but that's too bad. He's not going to hear about it. Anyways, that is some national days for you on this June 9th, 2026, here on Cool 103.5.
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14: Brainerd Baxter Weather.
15: I'm meteorologist Brandon Bormans. Some patchy fog possible early, otherwise partly sunny and very warm with highs in the upper 80s. For tonight, showers and thunderstorms becoming likely. Some storms could be severe, lows in the mid-60s. Another round of showers and storms possible on Wednesday. Here too, some storms could be severe, highs in the mid to upper 80s. Food, music, and fun for all ages at the Worthington Windsurfing and Music Festival June 12th and 13th. It's worth a look. Currently, it's 65.

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The lake's greatest hits. You bet we're walking in rhythm. It's the Blackbirds. Glad to have you along on a beautiful Tuesday morning. Let's hear another hit from those guys down south of the equator, the only continent on the planet that's fully south of the equator, I think. It's Men at Work on Cool 103.5.

Cool 103.5, the Lake's greatest hits with Looking Glass, Brandy, Your Fine Girl. This has been Garrett hanging out with you this beautiful Tuesday morning. Thanks for tuning in. I am stepping out of the studio for the day, but don't you worry. I'll actually, for real, catch you tomorrow morning right back here on Cool 103.5 from midnight to 5. Here is one of my favorites from Al Stewart as I step out. Have a blessed day, everybody. We'll catch you all tomorrow morning. Bye-bye.

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2: I'm meteorologist Brandon Bormans. Some patchy fog possible early, otherwise partly sunny and very warm with highs in the upper 80s. For tonight, showers and thunderstorms becoming likely. Some storms could be severe, lows in the mid-60s. Another round of showers and storms possible on Wednesday. Here too, some storms could be severe, highs in the mid to upper 80s. Food, music, and fun for all ages at the Worthington Windsurfing and Music Festival June 12th and 13th. It's worth a look. Right now, it's 64 degrees.
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4: Welcome to Community Focus. I'm Eric Grant. Guests today from the city of Brainerd, we have City Administrator Nick Broyles and Public Works Director Paul Sandy. Gentlemen, welcome to Community Focus.
5: Thank you very much for having us.
6: Yeah, thanks.
4: Well, it's all about the city of Brainerd today, wondering what's going on. And Nick, you got a couple things to touch on here. Maybe a job opening and a new hire and how people can get around town.
5: Yeah, I just want to give a couple updates on some personnel matters and then just give another plug for our Dial-A-Ride. And then Paul's going to give us an update on, we have a variety of public works projects going on, and he'll give status on as many of those as you'd like to talk about. But first and foremost, I'm very pleased to let everybody know that we did hire a deputy director for our public works department.
4: Okay.
5: And that person will also be acting as the city engineer. They will work for Paul, who's with us here today. That individual is Jennifer Schumann. She is currently the assistant city engineer for the city of Wayzata. So
4: okay.
5: We're very happy to have her. I think she'll be starting in July.
6: Correct.
5: Sometime. And then secondarily, I just wanted, we do have a director position that's open.
4: Mm-hmm.
5: And we have been receiving applications, very good applications, but more is always better. So if you are interested in a public service director, that's a senior level position within the city. This individual is going to be there responsible for like streets and parks maintenance, parks programming, transit, facilities,
4: okay,
5: et cetera. So if you're interested, call into City Hall or check out the website and or call in. You can talk to HR. And then the last thing I really wanted to mention was our Dial-A-Ride, just another plug for our Dial-A-Ride. It's an app to reserve services on the transit. And that's been active now for about 10 months. And we've had more than 8,000 people that have signed up for rides, which accounts for more than 30% of all Dial-A-Ride reservations. So just throwing it out there again, if you have any questions and you want, if you about downloading that app or how that works, give our transit folks a call at 825-7433.
4: Okay.
5: Thank you for that. And that's really all I had.
4: Okay. Real quick, though, Dial-A-Ride, that's a Monday through Friday service?
5: Dial-A-Ride, we staff, our buses operate Monday through Friday from 6 a.m. to 6 p.m.
4: Okay.
5: But Dial-A-Ride, you can go on there 24-7 and make reservations.
4: You can book that 24-7.
5: Correct.
4: Okay.
5: Correct.
4: Sounds good. All right. Meat and potatoes of it all, Paul. Public Works Director, you guys are definitely working here in the city of Brainerd.
6: Yeah, we have a lot of ongoing projects. I'm sure the public has seen a lot of orange cones, a lot of signs out and about. We continue in our 2026 construction program. As everyone kind of knows, our big project this year is a joint project that we are doing with MnDOT, and that is on Highway 210. And so if you're on the east end of town, you see a lot of orange cones, a lot of signs. There's detours around that East Brainerd Mall area right now.
4: Mm-hmm.
6: That is kind of phase one of the project. And what that is there's two roundabouts that are being installed there. There's a lot of utility work, underground water main, storm sewer, sanitary sewer, that's all getting replaced in that segment. That segment alone is anticipated to end right around mid or early August.
4: Okay.
6: And then the second phase of this year's program will kind of take off from there, which is between Kingwood Street and Fifth Avenue Northeast. And that's kind of the same project work. It's reconstructing the roadway, widening the sidewalks, replacing water main, any sanitary sewer that's under the highway, and basically refreshing the corridor. At the end of this year, the highway will be reconstructed from basically Kingwood Street, the crossing of Kingwood, all the way To the end of the four lane, and that'll all be resurfaced and restored with normal traffic operations over the winter.
4: Okay, so people kind of thinking as they're going through, you know, a couple of roundabouts going in is basically what people are thinking, but there's a lot more underneath that's going on to get things updated.
6: Yeah, and for sure.
4: So the couple of roundabouts, that phase, that should be done by early August, then they're going to tackle the second portion over in that area?
6: Yeah, correct. That's the area kind of right in front of the BNSF railway yards in that northeast portion of town.
4: And okay.
6: So water mains, similar construction type, but widened sidewalks, more accessibility, really be a great thing for the community.
4: Yeah, it'll be great when it's done for sure. And then you guys have some resurfacing projects continuing this year as well.
6: Yeah, so obviously the city also has its local reconstruction and resurfacing program. We have a multitude of projects that are happening this year, one of which kicked off last week, and that is our 2026 resurfacing projects. You'll probably see contractors out and about on Spruce Drive, Graydon Avenue, Hillcrest Drive, Pine Street, Delmar Drive and Delmar Circle, and South 11th Street down in the industrial park.
4: Okay.
6: These are just resurfacing projects, so really the contractor is just pulling the pavement off and then replacing the pavement, getting some new curb in spots where maybe you have some heaving or sinking curb.
4: Okay.
6: Spruce Drive has a little bit of a heavier construction. We're replacing some storm sewer in Spruce Drive that's a little bit undersized with some bigger pipe to help handle rain events when those come through.
4: Okay.
6: But really, this project is limited to just resurfacing of the roads, replacing some bad curb, some utility castings, the metal manhole lids and things in the street. So it's a pretty minimal impact. All the roads remain open to local traffic during those times, except for Spruce Drive. That's closed, I believe, right now to replace that storm sewer, but that's anticipated to be open by early to mid this week.
4: Okay. All before the 4th of July.
6: Yeah, so the hope is to have everything back open to traffic before the 4th of July. The contractor is going to get in and out very quickly on this one. So that is a good thing to see, have everything open back up to traffic before the 4th.
4: Okay, and then kind of some finishing touches on some projects that started last year, had to end for winter, and now we can relook at finishing up Beach Street and Oak Ridge?
6: Yeah, so Beach Street and Oak Ridge Road, there's been activity out there already this spring. They finished Beach Street and Oak Ridge Road here this spring. They put the final lift of pavement on that, seeded some areas again. We're just waiting on final restoration and some cleanup punch list items that we have on that one. The other project that was tied to that and had the same contractor was our work on Wright Street and South 10th Street in our industrial park. Wright Street was basically completed last year. We're awaiting the final lift of pavement on that. But the contractor is actively working on South 10th Street. That is a full reconstruction of that roadway. New water main, new storm sewer. And they're building. They should be finished with the water main here towards the end of this week. From there, you'll start seeing curb go in. You'll see things start coming back together on that road. We're anticipating an early August completion date of those four roadways. So Beach Street, Oak Ridge Road, Wright Street, South 10th Street. We should be seeing things wrapped up in early August on all four of those roadways.
4: And then kind of in the middle of Wright Street and Beach, you've got the Southeast project going on 17th through 19th?
6: Yeah, so this one has yet to kick off yet. We're waiting for a pre-construction meeting with the contractor. That is Ryan Contracting. They once we have a pre-construction meeting, we'll start seeing schedules come from them. I'll probably be back talking to you about, you know, how progress is going on there. We do have a late October completion date on that project.
4: All right.
6: That is a full reconstruction of everything. So sewer, water, storm sewer, curbs, sidewalks, basically replacing everything on those and that area bound in that southeast portion of town.
4: Okay, sounds good. And then any more reconstructions going on the docket?
6: Yeah, so we have an ongoing project in the alley between 6th Street and 7th Street from Ronald Street to Paul Street.
4: Okay.
6: That's planned for paving this week. By Wednesday this week, we should see the asphalt pavers out there, kind of finishing, putting the final touches on that project. Those projects were also tied with what we have going on the utility side with our galvanized water service line replacement program. There was 14 galvanized services that we replaced with that alley project. And all of these street reconstruction resurfacings that I've talked about here have adjacent water service line replacement projects tied to them. And so the contracts have been signed for our 2026 galvanized water service line projects. We're waiting on contractor schedules on that one. They're going to start work. They plan on hopefully getting 3 to 4 services done a day, but we have about 120 of them to do. So there's a lot of work here yet this summer to commence, to even start yet. But this galvanized water service line replacement project is, most of them are from the curb stop to the home. There's not many that are under the roadway. But the contractor will start work here, I'm assuming mid to late June. That project work can go pretty long into the season. And even if we have to do a few next summer, that funding stream ends in mid-June. And so we'll be kind of working both seasons on that one.
4: Okay, sounds good. And then the city still has some large patching to take care of as well?
6: Yeah, we have a couple of smaller just annual projects that we do. This large patching project is something that the city sets aside about $50,000 a year to do. These are just taking out localized areas of potholes and things that we put a lot of patch into, getting rid of those. These are roads that aren't in our 10-year capital plan.
4: Okay.
6: We're just trying to extend out the life of the pavement, reduce some maintenance costs that we have in these areas. That large patching, that's going to happen on South 8th Street, kind of in our downtown area, Andrew Street, Norwood Street, Bluff Avenue, and Grove Street. That work is anticipated to start as soon as this week. They're planning on getting in and out very quickly.
4: All right. Sounds good, Paul. A couple more things before we're out of time here. Willow Street roundabout looks good to me. We're just the greenery around there we're working at?
6: Yeah. Yep. We're just waiting on some perennial growth. The contractor's required to have 70% perennial growth. There's some spots in areas where it's not quite there yet. Mm-hmm. We're kind of waiting for that to kind of finalize and close that project out. That was a joint project with MnDOT also.
4: Okay.
6: So that's exciting. And then a project that maybe a lot of people won't see, it's not going to impact traffic or anything, but we're currently in the bidding phase of a water treatment plant reclamation project, which is a new tank that will go on our water treatment plant site that receives the water from our backwashing process, decants that water, and brings it back to the start of the treatment process. And so right now, all of our backwash water goes into our seepage basin and gets wasted.
4: Okay.
6: We're trying to reduce the amount of waste we have in our water treatment process, and this tank will provide that for us, where we're taking that used water, bringing it back to, through the treatment process, and treating that for public use.
4: All right.
6: That's an exciting project for us.
4: Excellent. And, yeah, we're halfway through the year, but you guys are already looking ahead to 2027, so you're looking at the street programs for that, and what that is going to entail. And, you know, I'm sure in a future month we'll be able to talk about some of those projects as well.
6: Yeah, you might see survey crews out and about in places in the northeast part of town and even in the south Graydon part of town. Those are a part of our 2027 program. You'll see utility flags. Please don't remove those utility flags if you see them go out. Those are for our design process. We send our surveyors out to collect data for our upcoming program. And so we're excited for next year's projects. We are hoping to get everything wrapped up here this year. There's a lot of work yet to be done, a lot of work that hasn't started yet, but we're on the path to completion on all of our projects, and we just hope that the weatherman plays nice all summer, and we're able to get our contractors in and out and start on next year's program.
4: Sounds good. We'll cross our fingers then. All right, Nick, Paul, anything else before we wrap up today?
7: No, I just want to say, you know, as Paul has demonstrated today, we've got some very talented people here at the city that want to serve the citizens of Brainerd. So I'm thankful for that. Got a great staff. 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So call into City Hall and give us some feedback. And if there's something we can do better, let us know.
4: All right. Sounds good, gentlemen. Thanks for stopping in today. City of Brainerd, Public Works Director Paul Sandy and City Administrator Nick Broyles are guests today for Community Focus.
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0: In the event of an emergency, this system would bring you important information. This concludes this test of the emergency alert system.
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2: I'm meteorologist Brandon Bormans. Some patchy fog possible early, otherwise partly sunny and very warm with highs in the upper 80s. For tonight, showers and thunderstorms becoming likely. Some storms could be severe, lows in the mid-60s. Another round of showers and storms possible on Wednesday. Here too, some storms could be severe, highs in the mid to upper 80s. Food, music, and fun for all ages at the Worthington Windsurfing and Music Festival June 12th and 13th. It's worth a look. Right now, it's 64 degrees.

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3: From ABC News, I'm Sherry Preston. An Apache Army helicopter crashing near the Strait of Hormuz. President Trump saying last night the two crew members survived.
4: The pilots are fine, yeah.
5: And what?
4: Nobody
5: that,
4: injured.
5: What brought it down?
4: We are going to issue a report tomorrow. But the pilots are fine, yeah.
3: The war driving up prices across the country, especially the cost of energy. 40% of Americans say their financial situation is worse off now than it was a year ago. 13% say much worse, according to the Federal Reserve Bank of New York. California state officials say there is nothing weird about the vote counting that takes longer than most elections in that state. It's because so many use mail-in balloting and the signatures are cross-referenced. ABC's Trevor Altz in Los Angeles.
6: This isn't something that we're caught off guard by. This is something that even California officials have said, by the way, it's going to take us a couple weeks before we get those final results. That is kind of the result of the way they have set up their entire system. And a lot of Republicans, of course, are deeply frustrated by this because they have been watching some of their candidates lose leads or even get passed in the case of Spencer Pratt. But it was something that we were kind of anticipating to happen.
3: The latest vote count shows Democrat Nithya Raman overtaking Spencer Pratt in the Los Angeles mayor's race. The New York Knicks losing game three of the NBA Finals. President Trump showed up at Madison Square Garden for this one, says ABC's Sophie Flay.
7: It appeared to be a frosty reception at Madison Square Garden for President Trump. Trump, the first sitting president to attend an NBA Finals game. Fans forced to line up for hours to navigate security. An outdoor watch party canceled. All to avoid scenes like this after the Knicks win Friday night when dozens of people were arrested.
3: Agriculture Secretary Brooke Rollins insisting the nation's food supply is safe following at least five screwworm cases in Texas and New Mexico. This is ABC News.
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10: From the Brainerd Now newsroom, I'm Bill Satre. Federal authorities say there will be no death penalty used in the case of the man accused of assassinating former Minnesota Speaker Melissa Hortman and her husband. A Department of Justice spokesperson says that will be the determination even if Vance Bolter pleads guilty to all state and federal charges. The defendant is accused of the deadly shooting, as well as critically wounding State Senator John Hoffman and his wife Yvette last June. Bolter's charged with murder and stalking in the Hortman deaths. He is also federally charged with the shooting of the Hoffmans and the attempted shooting of their daughter, Hope. Bolter is scheduled to appear in court on October 16th for a motion hearing. A U.S. House committee is faulting Minnesota leaders over social services fraud. The revised report says Governor Tim Walz and Attorney General Keith Ellison knew about widespread problems but failed to stop them. A Walz spokesperson says the governor recently signed legislation strengthening fraud enforcement and called the committee a joke. A report is part of a continuing fallout from fraud investigations into programs meant to help vulnerable Minnesotans. Officials say lightning caused two fires in the Boundary Waters Canoe Area Wilderness. The Tiger and Loon fires started over the weekend in the Superior National Forest. The Loon fire is about 10 acres in size, while the Tiger fire is about one. The crews contained the Tiger Fire by Monday morning. There are currently four fires burning within the Superior National Forest currently. That's the latest from the Brainerd Now Newsroom. I'm Bill Satre.
0: Here's sports on Cool 103.5. Madison Square Garden last night. The Spurs get it done. San Antonio beats New York 115-111, led by Wembanyama's 32 points. And New York's 13-game postseason win streak comes to an end. The NBA Finals now 2-1 New York. It's Game 4 tomorrow night back in Madison Square Garden. Carolina, Vegas, it's Game 4 of the NHL Stanley Cup Finals tonight. Vegas is up 2-1. Las Vegas will host, and they'll face off at 7 o'clock tonight. Twins are 30-37. They'll visit the Detroit Tigers for a set before they come home this weekend to play the St. Louis Cardinals. It'll be a 5:30 start tonight. You'll hear it right here on Cool 103.5. And the Dallas Wings are into Target Center to play our 9-2 Minnesota Lynx beginning tonight. Paige Beckers of Hopkins and her Wings will fly into Minnesota to face the hottest team in the WNBA. That's our Lynx. And that's sports on Cool.
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11: I'm meteorologist Brandon Bormans. Some patchy fog possible early, otherwise partly sunny and very warm with highs in the upper 80s. For tonight, showers and thunderstorms becoming likely. Some storms could be severe, lows in the mid-60s. Another round of showers and storms possible on Wednesday. Here too, some storms could be severe, highs in the mid to upper 80s. Food, music, and fun for all ages at the Worthington Windsurfing and Music Festival June 12th and 13th. It's worth a look. Right now, it's 64 degrees.
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0: Hey, what do you say? Here we go. Early on a Tuesday morning, just past 6 a.m., and we're off and running. These are Doobie Brothers. And Cool 103.5 has a day full of the lake's greatest hits coming at you.

Good morning. I'm the fool on the radio. I'm Barry. And day after day, we start your day with the lake's greatest hits.

0: 103.5 reunited right there with Peaches and Herb. We heard the Beatles just before that. We have some Blues Brothers coming at you after we weather check for the day ahead, and we'll do it next here on Cool.
1: 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Well, here's Jessica's story.
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12: I'm meteorologist Brandon Bormans. Some patchy fog possible early, otherwise partly sunny and very warm with highs in the upper 80s. For tonight, showers and thunderstorms becoming likely. Some storms could be severe, lows in the mid-60s. Another round of showers and storms possible on Wednesday. Here, too, some storms could be severe, highs in the mid to upper 80s. Food, music, and fun for all ages at the Worthington Windsurfing and Music Festival June 12th and 13th. It's worth a look. Right now, it's 64 degrees.
0: Now we play the Sam and Dave version of this tune on occasion, and then occasionally we like to turn it over to Dan Aykroyd and John Belushi with a great backup band from the movie. These are the Blues Brothers on Cool 103.5.

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0: Filling up another day with the Lake's Greatest Hits, SOS, is from four Swedes. They are ABBA. I am Barry, and we're forecasting for your day in the midweek stretch now, coming up on Cool.
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8: I'm meteorologist Brandon Bormans. Some patchy fog possible early, otherwise partly sunny and very warm with highs in the upper 80s. For tonight, showers and thunderstorms becoming likely. Some storms could be severe, lows in the mid-60s. Another round of showers and storms possible on Wednesday. Here too, some storms could be severe, highs in the mid to upper 80s. Food, music, and fun for all ages at the Worthington Windsurfing and Music Festival June 12th and 13th. It's worth a look. Right now, it's 64 degrees.
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0: Good morning. This one's from the summer of 1973. Chicago did it like this. And we do it too on Cool 103.5.

Every day with the Lake's greatest hits. This is the Morning Mix, and we do have a little bubble gum for you. Here's some bazooka bubble gum music. A little ear candy. All right. From Bo Donaldson and his Haywoods for Billy on Cool 103.5.

0: 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We're never out of range. 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
12: Brainerd Baxter Weather. I'm meteorologist Brandon Bormans. Some patchy fog possible early, otherwise partly sunny and very warm with highs in the upper 80s. For tonight, showers and thunderstorms becoming likely. Some storms could be severe, lows in the mid-60s. Another round of showers and storms possible on Wednesday. Here too, some storms could be severe, highs in the mid to upper 80s. Food, music, and fun for all ages at the Worthington Windsurfing and Music Festival June 12th and 13th. It's worth a look. Right now, it's 64 degrees.
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0: Leroy's a gambler, and he likes his fancy clothes, and he loves to wear his diamond rings on everybody's nose. He's bad. It's good. It's Jim Croce on Cool 103.5.

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Sexy, sexy. It's Linda Ronstadt. 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

0: America will celebrate 250 years since the boys in Philadelphia issued a Declaration of Independence. We do it on an upcoming 4th of July. 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
4: From ABC News, I'm Sherry Preston. CENTCOM has confirmed that two pilots aboard a U.S. Army Apache helicopter were rescued near the Strait of Hormuz after their chopper went down near the coast of Oman. A U.S. official confirming to ABC that the pilots were rescued by an unmanned drone that picked them up and took them to land. President Trump continuing to insist a peace deal with Iran is getting close.
5: What has proven to be a very powerful thing is the blockade. The blockades turned out to be much stronger than bombing. And it was really a combination. It was our initial thrust and then the blockade.
4: The president attending the NBA Finals at Madison Square Garden last night, first sitting president to ever do so. The New York Knicks lost. The perimeter of the garden, where watch parties had been taking place for games 1 and 2, fenced off for security. Number of cases of New World screwworm rising to at least 5. 3 cows, a goat, and a dog.
6: This is Jim Ryan in Dallas-Fort Worth. The plan from U.S. Agriculture Secretary Brooke Rollins is to release sterilized flies into the environment in hopes of disrupting the New World screwworm's reproductive cycle. Texas Agriculture Commissioner Sid Miller is skeptical.
7: If they stick with that plan, we're going to be totally infested.
6: Rollins responds.
8: That is a very unserious comment from a perhaps unserious ag commissioner.
6: Despite an endorsement from President Trump, Miller lost in the March Republican primary to keep his seat. Jim Ryan, ABC News.
4: In the Los Angeles mayor's race, reality star Spencer Pratt overtaken by Democrat Nithya Raman. It's now projected she will head to the runoff to face Karen Bass, not him. Some Republicans are upset over how long it took to count the votes in California. House Speaker Mike Johnson.
9: I'm not saying it's rigged. I'm saying it stinks to high heaven, and everybody knows that.
4: The counting takes so long because so many people vote by mail, and they have to verify each signature to make sure no one's voting twice. California officials say they made it clear they knew it would take this long. You're listening to ABC News.
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12: From the Brainerd Now newsroom, I'm Bill Satre. Federal authorities say there will be no death penalty used in the case of the man accused of assassinating former Minnesota Speaker Melissa Hortman and her husband. A Department of Justice spokesperson says that will be the determination even if Vance Bolter pleads guilty to all state and federal charges. The defendant is accused of the deadly shooting, as well as critically wounding State Senator John Hoffman and his wife Yvette last June. Bolter's charged with murder and stalking in the Hortman deaths. He is also federally charged with the shooting of the Hoffmans and the attempted shooting of their daughter, Hope. Bolter is scheduled to appear in court on October 16th for a motion hearing. A U.S. House committee is faulting Minnesota leaders over social services fraud. The revised report says Governor Tim Walz and Attorney General Keith Ellison knew about widespread problems but failed to stop them. A Walz spokesperson says the governor recently signed legislation strengthening fraud enforcement and called the committee a joke. The report is part of a continuing fallout from fraud investigations into programs meant to help vulnerable Minnesotans. Officials say lightning caused two fires in the Boundary Waters Canoe Area Wilderness. The Tiger and Loon fires started over the weekend in the Superior National Forest. The Loon fire is about 10 acres in size, while the Tiger fire is about one. The crews contained the Tiger fire by Monday morning. There are currently four fires burning within the Superior National Forest currently. There were some tense moments on a northern Minnesota lake this past weekend when a seaplane lost control. The crash landing happened Saturday on Trout Lake, which is just east of Grand Rapids. Nearby cabin owner Brian Mackey told a Duluth TV station his neighbors saw the accident unfold, saying the seaplane appeared to come in for a landing before flipping forward in the water. Two people on board got out safely and are okay, according to Itasca County Sheriff Joe Dastovich. A crane was called in to remove the plane from the lake. That's the latest from the Brainerd Now newsroom. I'm Bill Satre.
0: Here's sports on Cool 103.5. Madison Square Garden last night. The Spurs get it done. San Antonio beats New York 115-111, led by Wembanyama's 32 points. And New York's 13-game postseason win streak comes to an end. The NBA Finals now 2-1 New York. It's Game 4 tomorrow night back in Madison Square Garden. Carolina, Vegas, it's Game 4 of the NHL Stanley Cup Finals tonight. Vegas is up 2-1. Las Vegas will host, and they'll face off at 7 o'clock tonight. Twins are 30-37. They'll visit the Detroit Tigers for a set before they come home this weekend to play the St. Louis Cardinals. It'll be a 5:30 start tonight. You'll hear it right here on Cool 103.5. And the Dallas Wings are into Target Center to play our 9-2 Minnesota Lynx beginning tonight. Paige Beckers of Hopkins and her Wings will fly into Minnesota to face the hottest team in the WNBA. That's our Lynx. 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
14: I'm meteorologist Brandon Bormans. Some patchy fog possible early, otherwise partly sunny and very warm with highs in the upper 80s. For tonight, showers and thunderstorms becoming likely. Some storms could be severe, lows in the mid-60s. Another round of showers and storms possible on Wednesday. Here too, some storms could be severe, highs in the mid to upper 80s. Food, music, and fun for all ages at the Worthington Windsurfing and Music Festival June 12th and 13th. It's worth a look. Currently, it's 65.
0: 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Just past 7 a.m., it is the 9th day of June, and we're celebrating another day as we start another hour with some pie from the American Pie Guy on Cool.
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Nothing contributed more to the success of Simon and Garfunkel than contributing music to the soundtrack of Mike Nichols' classic film, The Graduate. Starred Dustin Hoffman as Benjamin and Nan Bancroft as Mrs. Robinson. Here's her story. Here's her song on Cool 103.5.

0: Moving out into another summer day in the BLA with more of the lake's greatest hits. Billy Joel right there and Steely Dan coming up here after we check out your day weather-wise. Let's do it next.
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10: I'm meteorologist Brandon Bormans. Some patchy fog possible early, otherwise partly sunny and very warm with highs in the upper 80s. For tonight, showers and thunderstorms becoming likely. Some storms could be severe, lows in the mid-60s. Another round of showers and storms possible on Wednesday. Here, too, some storms could be severe, highs in the mid to upper 80s. Food, music, and fun for all ages at the Worthington Windsurfing and Music Festival June 12th and 13th. It's worth a look. 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
0: Hey, 19! It's Steely Dan. Here's Walter Becker and Donald Fagen, another one of the classic hits we play on Cool 103.5.

Steely Dan music early on a Tuesday on Cool 103.5. George Harrison helped his friend Ringo write this song. It became a big hit for our star, Ringo. Here's a photograph in the morning from Cool 103.5.

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1: 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And we're using it as part of the wake-up proceedings on Cool 103.5.

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10: I'm meteorologist Brandon Bormans. Some patchy fog possible early, otherwise partly sunny and very warm with highs in the upper 80s. For tonight, showers and thunderstorms becoming likely. Some storms could be severe, lows in the mid-60s. Another round of showers and storms possible on Wednesday.

0: Wednesday, here too, some storms could be severe, highs in the mid to upper 80s. Food, music, and fun for all ages at the Worthington Windsurfing and Music Festival June 12th and 13th. It's worth a look.
1: Right now, it's 66 degrees.
2: Sooner or later, we'll get around to playing another hit. I think it's time. These are Grassroots. Good morning from Cool 103.5.

John Mellencamp will show up this summer at Mystic Lake Shakopee. That'll be on June 25th. We have Mellencamp here. Yeah, this is a familiar little ditty for Jack and Diane, two American kids.

0: There's a familiar pair out of the 70s. It's England Dan and John Ford Coley. What's happening today? What's happening as we get a little closer to another Brainerd Lakes weekend? Find out. 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
8: I'm meteorologist Brandon Bormans. Some patchy fog possible early, otherwise partly sunny and very warm with highs in the upper 80s. For tonight, showers and thunderstorms becoming likely. Some storms could be severe, lows in the mid-60s. Another round of showers and storms possible on Wednesday. Here, too, some storms could be severe, highs in the mid to upper 80s. Food, music, and fun for all ages at the Worthington Windsurfing and Music Festival June 12th and 13th. It's worth a look. Right now, it's 66 degrees.
0: Here we are together again in the morning. We have the human beings, and they're here to do it. They'll do the shing-a-ling, and they do the boogaloo, too, on Cool 103.5.

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2: From ABC News, I'm Sherry Preston. Two Army helicopter pilots rescued by a drone near the Strait of Hormuz. ABC Chief Global Affairs Correspondent Martha Raddatz says neither crew member was hurt and that the rescue was the first of its kind.
3: The rescue was carried out by Navy and Air Force assets from what is called Task Force 59, the Navy's first ever drone task force. An unmanned Navy surface vessel, a drone boat, was sent to pick up the downed crew. The crew was able to climb aboard the boat, which then delivered them to shore. All of this happened within 2 hours of the helicopter going down.
2: It's unclear whether the chopper was shot down or whether it was a mechanical problem. More cases of the New World screwworm now detected in New Mexico and Texas. ABC's Jim Ryan's there.
4: Even as U.S. Agriculture Secretary Brooke Rollins returned to her native Texas to address the New World screwworm situation.
5: Just a couple of hours ago, we had an additional confirmation in a goat in Gillespie County, Texas.
4: Bringing to five the number of cases, three of them in cattle. Rollins is confident that it can be contained.
5: This is not a virus. It is not a disease. It is a pest.
4: The plan is to release hundreds of millions of sterilized flies to break the New World screwworm's reproductive cycle. Jim Ryan, ABC News in Dallas-Fort Worth.
2: Police searching for the man involved in the murder of a Penn State senior killed just steps from his Philadelphia home.
6: Billy Schmidt was a 22-year-old digital journalism student, and he was walking home from a local bar after watching the NBA Finals early Saturday morning, one of the men confronting Billy. Billy then pursuing the man on foot. But as they turn the corner, one man throws Billy's cell phone into the street. The other turns around and shoots him.
2: That's ABC's Rhiannon Alley. President Trump attending Game 3 last night at Madison Square Garden, which the Knicks lost. That was a sound as he was shown on the big screen. You're listening to ABC News.
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5: From the Brainerd Now newsroom, I'm Bill Satre. Federal authorities say there will be no death penalty used in the case of the man accused of assassinating former Minnesota Speaker Melissa Hortman and her husband. A Department of Justice spokesperson says that will be the determination even if Vance Bolter pleads guilty to all state and federal charges. The defendant is accused of the deadly shooting, as well as critically wounding State Senator John Hoffman and his wife Yvette last June. Bolter's charged with murder and stalking in the Hortman deaths. He is also federally charged with the shooting of the Hoffmans and the attempted shooting of their daughter, Hope. Bolter is scheduled to appear in court on October 16th for a motion hearing. A U.S. House committee is faulting Minnesota leaders over social services fraud. The revised report says Governor Tim Walz and Attorney General Keith Ellison knew about widespread problems but failed to stop them. A Walz spokesperson says the governor recently signed legislation strengthening fraud enforcement and called the committee a joke. A report is part of a continuing fallout from fraud investigations into programs meant to help vulnerable Minnesotans. Officials say lightning caused two fires in the Boundary Waters Canoe Area Wilderness. The Tiger and Loon fires started over the weekend in the Superior National Forest. The Loon fire is about 10 acres in size, while the Tiger fire is about one. The crews contained the Tiger fire by Monday morning. There are currently four fires burning within the Superior National Forest currently. That's the latest from the Brainerd Now newsroom. I'm Bill Satre.
6: Here's sports on Cool 103.5. Madison Square Garden last night. The Spurs get it done. San Antonio beats New York 115-111, led by Wembanyama's 32 points. And New York's 13-game postseason win streak comes to an end. The NBA Finals now 2-1 New York. It's Game 4 tomorrow night back in Madison Square Garden. Carolina, Vegas, it's Game 4 of the NHL Stanley Cup Finals tonight. Vegas is up 2-1. Las Vegas will host, and they'll face off at 7 o'clock tonight. Twins are 30-37. They'll visit the Detroit Tigers for a set before they come home this weekend to play the St. Louis Cardinals. It'll be a 5:30 start tonight. You'll hear it right here on Cool 103.5. And the Dallas Wings are into Target Center to play our 9-2 Minnesota Lynx beginning tonight. Paige Beckers of Hopkins and her Wings will fly into Minnesota to face the hottest team in the WNBA. That's our Lynx. And that's sports on Cool.
7: Brainerd Baxter Weather. I'm meteorologist Brandon Bormans. Some patchy fog possible early, otherwise partly sunny and very warm with highs in the upper 80s. For tonight, showers and thunderstorms becoming likely. Some storms could be severe, lows in the mid-60s. Another round of showers and storms possible on Wednesday. Here too, some storms could be severe, highs in the mid to upper 80s. Food, music, and fun for all ages at the Worthington Windsurfing and Music Festival June 12th and 13th. It's worth a look. Current temperature, 67 degrees.
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How about something, I don't know, what, spooky? In the morning? It's all right. This is Classics 4 music on Cool.

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0: Yeah, Mick and Keith wrote that as a follow-up to the Rolling Stones' I Can't Get No Satisfaction. It's from 1965. Here we are Tuesday morning making our way into another Lakes Area summertime day. We'll forecast next.
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0: It's the beginning of a sunny day with the Lakes' greatest hits.

0: I'm meteorologist Brandon Bormans. Some patchy fog possible early, otherwise partly sunny and very warm with highs in the upper 80s. For tonight, showers and thunderstorms becoming likely. Some storms could be severe, lows in the mid-60s. Another round of showers and storms possible on Wednesday. Here too, some storms could be severe, highs in the mid to upper 80s. Food, music, and fun for all ages at the Worthington Windsurfing and Music Festival June 12th and 13th. It's worth a look.
1: Currently, it's 68 degrees.
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3: Here she comes, just a-walking down your streets. She's very pretty. He's not so pretty, but he sings about her. It's Roy Boy on Cool 103.5.

It's a very pretty song about a very pretty woman. Here's another one of the lake's greatest hits. Good morning, Pequot Lakes. Good morning, Little Falls. We have Elton John and Kiki D now singing in the morning on Cool 103.5.

0: Eagles are playing it. We're playing it on Cool 103.5, and the Twins are playing the Tigers. We'll hear that ball game coming up tonight right here on Cool 103.5. Beatles, among others, are coming up after we weather check the day here on Cool.
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7: I'm meteorologist Brandon Bormans. Some patchy fog possible early, otherwise partly sunny and very warm with highs in the upper 80s. For tonight, showers and thunderstorms becoming likely. Some storms could be severe, lows in the mid-60s. Another round of showers and storms possible on Wednesday. Here too, some storms could be severe, highs in the mid to upper 80s. Food, music, and fun for all ages at the Worthington Windsurfing and Music Festival June 12th and 13th. It's worth a look. 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
0: 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And the Beatles are here in the morning on Cool 103.5.

0: 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All right, weather check time and more hits coming up as we roll further into a Tuesday on the 9th day of June.
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5: Brainerd Baxter Weather.
6: I'm meteorologist Brandon Bormans. Some patchy fog possible early, otherwise partly sunny and very warm with highs in the upper 80s. For tonight, showers and thunderstorms becoming likely. Some storms could be severe, lows in the mid-60s. Another round of showers and storms possible on Wednesday. Here, too, some storms could be severe, highs in the mid to upper 80s. Food, music, and fun for all ages at the Worthington Windsurfing and Music Festival June 12th and 13th. It's worth a look. Currently, it's 70 at our studios.
0: David, Stephen, Graham, no Neil Young on this one. Crosby, Stills, Nash now on Cool.

sweet. That sweet talking woman. Jeff Lynn and the Electric Light Orchestra right there. Good morning, I'm Barry. Hey, Pillager, thank you for being with Cool.

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2: From ABC News, I'm Sherry Preston. For the first time ever, two pilots have been saved by an unmanned drone boat. Their chopper went down near the Strait of Hormuz. The crew was able to climb aboard the unmanned boat, which then delivered them to shore. ABC Chief Global Affairs correspondent Martha Raddatz is in Jerusalem.
3: We do not know whether this helicopter was shot down or whether this was mechanical difficulty, but these Apache helicopters have been aggressively patrolling the Strait of Hormuz, looking for Iranian small boats. This comes in a part of a very high tension, and it has gone back down again in the last few days.
2: President Trump telling ABC News he warned Israeli Prime Minister Benjamin Netanyahu not to hurt his efforts to get a peace deal through with Iran. The president talking with ABC's Jonathan Carl by phone.
4: He said that he told Netanyahu, you know, do what's in your best judgment, but don't hurt the deal. I don't want the deal to be hurt. And clearly Trump felt that an Israeli counterstrike would hurt the deal. But the Israelis went through and struck again. The president had a subsequent conversation with Netanyahu, and that eventually led to where we are now, which is both sides actually did stop.
2: Sources say Speaker of the House Mike Johnson is scheduled to meet with the president today at the White House to discuss the naming of Bill Pulte as acting director of national intelligence. Several members of Congress have revolted over the pick, which has thrown a wrench into momentum to reauthorize the Foreign Intelligence Surveillance Act, or FISA. Grocery chain Kroger will pay $1 million to settle a false advertising lawsuit alleging the company was incorrectly reporting calorie counts on its Kroger-branded products. A new CDC report is suggesting a correlation between the invention of the iPhone and declining birth rates in the United States. Researchers say there's been a 23% drop in fertility rates since the year the iPhone was released in 2007. This is ABC News.
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7: I'm meteorologist Brandon Bormans. Some patchy fog possible early, otherwise partly sunny and very warm with highs in the upper 80s. For tonight, showers and thunderstorms becoming likely. Some storms could be severe, lows in the mid-60s. Another round of showers and storms possible on Wednesday. Here too, some storms could be severe, highs in the mid to upper 80s. Food, music, and fun for all ages at the Worthington Windsurfing and Music Festival June 12th and 13th. It's worth a look. Right now, 72 degrees.
0: So many hits. Kind of tough to choose. All right, we'll start with this one. This hour, the San Francisco Treat. Pablo Cruz from that Baghdad by the Bay. And what you gonna do? We're gonna play the Lake's greatest hits.

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0: 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He wrote the tune, and then he went on to some solo success. We'll forecast for the day ahead coming up right here.
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8: Brainerd Baxter Weather.
9: I'm meteorologist Brandon Bormans. Some patchy fog possible early, otherwise partly sunny and very warm with highs in the upper 80s. For tonight, showers and thunderstorms becoming likely. Some storms could be severe, lows in the mid-60s. Another round of showers and storms possible on Wednesday. Here, too, some storms could be severe, highs in the mid to upper 80s. Food, music, and fun for all ages at the Worthington Windsurfing and Music Festival June 12th and 13th. It's worth a look.
10: Right now, 72 degrees.
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Still playing the Lake's greatest hits with Bob Seger there and Billy Preston right here, right now on Cool 103.5. 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
0: 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And now from Jacksonville, Florida, this is Casey, or KC, and his Sunshine Band on Cool 103.5.

0: 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Those are the five Americans we're forecasting for the day ahead coming up on Cool.
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2: Brainerd Baxter Weather.
3: I'm meteorologist Rodney Price. A heat advisory for the afternoon. Mostly sunny skies in upper 80s with the heat index in the lower 90s. Southeast winds a bit breezy. Storm chances ramping up overnight. Some severe. Breezy, lows in the upper 60s. More storm chances on Wednesday and upper 80s. Don't miss the free windsurfing regatta and music festival in Worthington, June 12th and 13th. It's worth a look. It's 75 at our studios.
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5: Couple of great music makers get together right here. On the saxophone, it's Grover Washington Jr. and Bill Withers will sing it on Cool.

They are the Guess Who. I'm Barry. I go home now. Logan Veal's in next after 10 o'clock. Admittedly, not one of their biggest hits, but one of my favorite Eagles tunes. Let's play it on Cool.

Tune's called Is It True? It is true. I love those Eagles. Time for one more for me? Okay. Here's something called Cool Night in the Morning from Paul Davis in the 70s on Cool 103.5.

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2: From ABC News, I'm Sherry Preston. A week after the California primaries, it appears that former reality star Spencer Pratt will not be in the runoff for the mayor of Los Angeles. It's projected that Democratic Councilwoman Nithya Raman will face incumbent Karen Bass. As for the amount of time it took to count the ballots, which President Trump and some Republicans are questioning, ABC's Trevor Ault in L.A. says it's really no surprise.
3: We know there's been a lot of questions on why it's taking California so long to count the votes. Well, 80% of voters here vote by mail, and ballots postmarked by election day can arrive as late as today still be counted. Plus, election workers are cross-checking the signatures on all of those mail-in ballots. It is not a very fast process, but it is meant to prevent voter fraud.
2: It's primary day in several states today, including Maine, where voters will decide if Graham Plattner should get the nod on the Democratic side of the Senate race, despite recent controversies. A pair of U.S. Army pilots pulled out of the water near the Strait of Hormuz after their Apache helicopter went down. Sources tell ABC they were rescued by a U.S. Navy surface drone. That in the midst of the shaky U.S.-Iran ceasefire.
4: The fierce missile attacks between Israel and Iran had tested the ceasefire and threatened to push the Middle East back into a full-blown war. After Iran fired a barrage of missiles at Israel over the weekend, the president tried to convince Israel not to strike back, telling Axios, "I'm calling Netanyahu right now and telling him not to attack Iran in response." But the Israeli prime minister defied Trump, firing back at Iran anyway.
2: ABC's Mary Bruce. The House Oversight Committee interviewing Leslie Groff today. She's Jeffrey Epstein's former executive assistant.
5: After Epstein died by suicide in jail, prosecutors identified Groff as a potential co-conspirator. But she faced no criminal charges. This is the second time she'll face questions about Epstein, but the first since talking to the FBI 5 years ago.
2: That's Aaron Katursky. This is ABC News.
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8: I'm meteorologist Rodney Price. A heat advisory for the afternoon. Mostly sunny skies and upper 80s with the heat index in the lower 90s. Southeast winds a bit breezy. Storm chances ramping up overnight. Some severe. Breezy, lows in the upper 60s. More storm chances on Wednesday and upper 80s. Don't miss the free windsurfing regatta and music festival in Worthington June 12th and 13th. It's worth a look. It's 75 at our studios.
9: Yeah, well, it's already 10 o'clock in the morning. I'm going to drink coffee at 10 o'clock in the morning where I come from. I'll take a cold beer instead.
10: Where am I? You are in the house of
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10: And it is 10 o'clock in the morning. 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
12: 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Happy Tuesday, everybody. Logan Veo back with you on Cool 103.5. Ready with more of the lake's greatest hits. Let's get right to it. We're going to start with Orleans. Still the one. Still the station you love. Cool 103.5.

Dave Mason. We just disagree. It's the Lake's Greatest Hits, Cool 103.5. Logan here with something that most people probably would agree with. Spiders and snakes make for a great song from Jim Stafford, but not the ideal guests to have in your home. 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
1: We are chatting with Dr. David Williams this morning from Lakes Region Retina. Doctor, you're somewhat new to the area. Would you mind giving us a little bit of your background?
2: Yes. Well, I'm a fellowship-trained physician specializing in the diagnosis and treatment of diseases of the retina. I've practiced for more than 30 years in Minnesota and recently opened Lakes Region Retina in Baxter to bring closer, more convenient care to the people in central and northern Minnesota.
1: So when patients come to you, are these brand new patients or patients who have been referred or maybe a mix of both?
2: It's actually a bit of both. Lakes Region Retina sees patients on referral from their primary eye doctors who've been found to have a vision-threatening retina condition by that doctor. However, there are many people in central and northern Minnesota who are currently undergoing treatment for retina conditions. I opened Lakes Region Retina so that people who would find a location in Baxter to be closer and more convenient could actually get care closer to home.
1: And what are some of the main conditions that you see people for?
2: I see and provide care for all conditions affecting the retina. The common ones including macular degeneration, diabetic retinopathy, retinal blood vessel problems, retinal tears, and also many other less common retinal diseases that may be a threat to vision.
1: To get in touch with Dr. Williams and the team at Lakes Region Retina, simply head to lakesregionretina.com or call 218-297-5344.
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Hamilton, Joe Frank, and Reynolds falling in love. Who are they falling in love with? As somebody's baby. 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Jackson Browne on Cool.

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The Lake's Greatest Hits, Cool 103.5. Paul Simon wrote the book, 50 Ways to Leave Your Lover. And Al Wilson going to show and tell you all about how to utilize each and every one in the most effective way. It's cool.

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1: From ABC News, I'm Sherry Preston. 5 cases and counting. 3 cows, a goat, and a dog all infected with a new world screwworm. The agriculture secretary insists the nation's food supply is not in danger, but the same pest decimated cattle herds back in the 70s. ABC's Jim Ryan in Dallas-Fort Worth has more on the plan to try and eradicate it with sterile flies.
2: The federal government hopes to wipe out the screwworm fly by irradiating millions of them and releasing them onto the countryside to mate with non-sterile flies. Agriculture Secretary Brooke Rollins says,
3: our goal is to have enough sterile flies deployed and out into Texas and wherever else this happens to be before the next summer season.
4: The only method that we're fighting it with is sterile flies, which do not work.
2: Texas Agriculture Commissioner Sid Miller is advocating for insecticide baits, which he says are 95% effective in killing the screwworm fly. Jim Ryan, ABC News.
1: 2 Army helicopter pilots rescued by the Navy's first-ever drone task force after their chopper crashed near the Strait of Hormuz. ABC's Martha Raddatz is in Jerusalem.
5: An unmanned Navy surface vessel, a drone boat, was sent to pick up the downed crew. The crew was able to climb aboard the boat, which then delivered them to shore. All of this happened within 2 hours of the helicopter going down.
1: In about a half hour, NASA will announce the crew for the next Artemis mission. ABC's Gio Benitez is at NASA headquarters in Houston.
6: This next mission is going to launch next year. It won't go to the moon. It's actually just going to orbit the Earth, but it's going to test the rendezvous and docking capabilities between NASA's Orion spacecraft and the lunar landers from Blue Origin and SpaceX. Those are the same lunar landers that will bring the astronauts to the surface of the moon, but first they've got to test them.
1: Sales of previously occupied homes picked up last month at their fastest pace since December, a sharp turnaround in demand after a lackluster start to the spring home buying season. Dow's up 100 points. 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
10: I'm meteorologist Rodney Price. A heat advisory for the afternoon. Mostly sunny skies and upper 80s with the heat index in the lower 90s. Southeast winds a bit breezy. Storm chances ramping up overnight. Some severe. Breezy, lows in the upper 60s. More storm chances on Wednesday and upper 80s. Don't miss the free windsurfing regatta and music festival in Worthington June 12th and 13th. It's worth a look. Currently 77 degrees.

Sweet, dialing up the ballroom blitz, kicking off 11 o'clock. It's Cool 103.5, the Lake's greatest hits. 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

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That's all notes. They can't go for that. Logan Vio here with something you might want to go for. The Brainerd Lakes Chamber invites you to another business after hours tonight. This one is going to be at Jim's Electric in Baxter from 4:30 to 6 o'clock. And as per usual, it's an event that provides you with a great chance to do some networking, but also some great snacks, this time catered by Chef Mike, some refreshing beverages, this time from Jack Pine Brewery, and of course, some prizes you can win as well. RSVP if you plan on attending so they can plan accordingly. 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And if you just absolutely aren't able to get RSVP'd, but you still want to go, they'll be happy to see you.

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That's Percy Sledge. When a man loves a woman, Logan Villa with you here. And when a man does love a woman, it can be awfully hard to tell her no. That's what we've got from the zombies here. 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
3: From ABC News, I'm Wayne Cabot. Maine is the main focus today in primary elections that could reshape the Senate. Voters there will decide if they can overlook recent revelations about frontrunner Graham Plattner. ABC News political director Avery Harper says voters are also deciding on competitive races across America.
4: In South Carolina, Republican Congresswoman Nancy Mace is seeking her party's nomination for governor in a competitive primary. And out west, Nevada Governor Joe Lombardo is running for re-election in a race that is expected to draw lots of attention in November.
3: A U.S. Army helicopter has gone down near the Strait of Hormuz. Unknown what brought it down, ABC's Martha Raddatz reports two crew members were saved by a drone boat.
5: The rescue was carried out by Navy and Air Force assets from what is called Task Force 59, the Navy's first ever drone task force. An unmanned Navy surface vessel, a drone boat, was sent to pick up the downed crew. The crew was able to climb aboard the boat, which then delivered them to shore. All of this happened within 2 hours of the helicopter going down.
3: Martha Raddatz from Jerusalem. The House Oversight Committee is hearing more today about Jeffrey Epstein and how he operated. The witness is Epstein's executive assistant for 18 years. Her name, Leslie Groff, appears in the Epstein files more than 150,000 times.
6: Groff scheduled Epstein's frequent encounters with celebrities, scientists, and politicians, booked travel for women, and according to federal prosecutors, numerous Epstein victims said Groff was responsible for scheduling massages during which they were sexually abused. Groff has denied any knowledge of Epstein's crimes or any participation in them.
3: ABC News chief investigative correspondent Aaron Katersky. Nick Reiner, son of Rob Reiner, is seeking money from a trust fund that his parents established. He says he needs that money for his defense against charges that he killed his parents. You're listening to ABC News.
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9: From the Brainerd Now newsroom, I'm Bill Satre. Federal authorities say there will be no death penalty used in the case of the man accused of assassinating former Minnesota Speaker Melissa Hortman and her husband. A Department of Justice spokesperson says that will be the determination, even if Vance Bolter pleads guilty to all state and federal charges. The defendant is accused of the deadly shooting, as well as critically wounding State Senator John Hoffman and his wife Yvette last June. Bolter's charged with murder and stalking in the Hortman deaths. He is also federally charged with the shooting of the Hoffmans and the attempted shooting of their daughter, Hope. Bolter is scheduled to appear in court on October 16th for a motion hearing. A U.S. House committee is faulting Minnesota leaders over social services fraud. The revised report says Governor Tim Walz and Attorney General Keith Ellison knew about widespread problems but failed to stop them. A Walz spokesperson says the governor recently signed legislation strengthening fraud enforcement and called the committee a joke. The report is part of a continuing fallout from fraud investigations into programs meant to help vulnerable Minnesotans. Officials say lightning caused two fires in the Boundary Waters Canoe Area Wilderness. The Tiger and Loon fires started over the weekend in the Superior National Forest. The Loon fire is about 10 acres in size, while the Tiger fire is about one. The crews contained the Tiger fire by Monday morning. There are currently four fires burning within the Superior National Forest currently. That's the latest from the Brainerd Now newsroom. I'm Bill Satre.
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11: I'm meteorologist Rodney Price. A heat advisory for the afternoon. Mostly sunny skies in upper 80s with the heat index in the lower 90s. Southeast winds a bit breezy. Storm chances ramping up overnight. Some severe. Breezy, lows in the upper 60s. More storm chances on Wednesday and upper 80s. Don't miss the free windsurfing regatta and music festival in Worthington, June 12th and 13th. It's worth a look. It's 78 at our studios.

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Happy anniversary. It's Cool 103.5. That's the station you're locked in on. 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

smell that? 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

Cool 103.5, the Lake's greatest hits, the Buckinghams. It's kind of a drag. Logan Villa with you. And going to tell you about something that is absolutely not going to be a drag. A great time to be had. I'll tell you all about it just after this one from ELO.

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2: From ABC News, I'm Wayne Cabot. Just now, President Trump said the U.S. must respond, saying that Iran, he's been told by the military, Iran is responsible for the downing of U.S. Apache helicopter near the Strait of Hormuz today. Jeep recalling more than a million vehicles because they could catch fire.
3: 1.3 million Jeep Wranglers are now under recall, with Jeep urging owners to park outside and away from structures because the trucks might catch fire. It's all been tied to the electrical wiring around the hydraulic power steering, which could overheat. Jeep says it's even a risk if the car is off and in park. Parent company Stellantis says it's been tied to more than 70 fires and one injury. The recall also applies to the Gladiator, the pickup truck version of the Wrangler. Mike DeBusky, ABC News.
2: There are primary elections happening in four states across the country today, but a lot of the focus is on Maine. That's where the Senate race featuring Graham Plattner has garnered a lot of attention.
4: That is going to decide who will face off with incumbent Republican Senator Susan Collins in one of the most watched races this cycle. The race comes as Democratic candidate Graham Plattner faces renewed questions after the New York Times reported several former girlfriends described what they called unsettling behavior. Plattner has strongly denied any violence.
2: Nick Reiner, son of Rob Reiner, is seeking funds from a trust that his parents established for him. He says he needs that money because he needs to defend himself from charges that he killed his parents. The House Oversight Committee today hearing more about Jeffrey Epstein and how he operated. The witness worked for him for more than 18 years. Leslie Groff, executive assistant, her name appears in the Epstein file, returns more than 150,000 times. You're listening to ABC News.
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1: Brainerd Baxter Weather.
10: I'm meteorologist Rodney Price. A heat advisory for the afternoon. Mostly sunny skies in upper 80s with the heat index in the lower 90s. Southeast winds a bit breezy. Storm chances ramping up overnight. Some severe. Breezy, lows in the upper 60s. More storm chances on Wednesday and upper 80s. Don't miss the free windsurfing regatta and music festival in Worthington, June 12th and 13th. It's worth a look. Currently 80 degrees.

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It's the Lake's greatest hits, Cool 103.5. My name is Logan Vio, and I promise to keep playing more of the Lake's greatest hits. 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

Levine, you're my best friend. It's the Lake's Greatest Hits, Cool 103.5, and Logan Vio with you. With the song I start my show with every day, I use it as an intro to play that funky music. Here we go, Wild Cherry on Cool 103.5. Yeah.

Back in my arms again, Supremes on Cool 103.5. Logan Vio here, wanting to wish a happy birthday to the late, great Jackie Wilson. He was born this day, June 9th of 1934 in Detroit, Michigan. So he would be 92 years old if he were still with us. Sadly, he passed away at the age of just 49 years old back in 1984. But we still play his music on the Lake's Greatest Hits. Again, happy birthday, Jackie. We're going higher and higher on Cool 103.5.

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Eagles with Lion Eyes on the Lake's Greatest Hits, Cool 103.5. Logan Villa with you now, getting closer to 2 o'clock. Not too much fun to be had at 2 o'clock on a Tuesday, but once we hit midnight, oh boy, it gets going. Here's Eric Clapton on Cool.

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2: From ABC News, I'm Wayne Cabot. President Trump blaming Iran for shooting down the Apache Army helicopter near the Strait of Hormuz this morning. The president saying that the U.S., quote, must out of necessity respond to this attack. The service members on board the helicopter were able to escape and got rescued by a boat drone. More from ABC's Louis Martinez.
3: All of this happened during nighttime. In the middle of the night, around 4 in the morning local time, as this helicopter, normally accompanied by another helicopter, would have been operating together. And then we know now that this boat drone was able to pluck them out of the water.
2: If you drive a Jeep, you might want to pay close attention and park it outside for now. ABC's Mike Dubusky.
4: Jeep is issuing a recall for 1.3 million Wranglers and Gladiators over concerns the wiring around the steering column could overheat and spark a fire. Parent company Stellantis says the issue has been tied to 72 fires so far and is urging owners to park their cars outside and away from structures.
2: Will the people of Maine forgive Senate frontrunner Graham Plattner for the things that have been reported? The New York Times reporting several former girlfriends described what they called unsettling behavior. Plattner strongly denying any violence. We'll find out what the voters think when the votes are counted today. Maine is holding primaries along with Nevada, South Carolina, and North Dakota. The FDA has finalized its approval for the first new ultraviolet filter for sunscreens in more than 20 years. This ingredient has been around for a long time in other countries and is now deemed safe for our skin as well. It's less likely to break down in the sun and doesn't absorb into the bloodstream like current options. Jeffrey Epstein's executive assistant at a congressional hearing today. Her name appears more than 150,000 times in the Epstein files. Leslie Groff was an executive assistant for 18 years. You're listening to ABC News.
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6: I'm meteorologist Rodney Price. A heat advisory for the afternoon. Mostly sunny skies and upper 80s with the heat index in the lower 90s. Southeast winds a bit breezy. Storm chances ramping up overnight, some severe, breezy, lows in the upper 60s. More storm chances on Wednesday and upper 80s. Don't miss the free windsurfing regatta and music festival in Worthington, June 12th and 13th. It's worth a look. Currently 83 degrees.

strutting with the Stray Cats on the Lake's Greatest Hits, Cool 103.5. Logan Vio with you this afternoon. High says 85 degrees for today. Perfect day for a little hot fun in the summertime. It's Sly and the Family Stone on Cool.

Don't Let the Sun Set on Elton John. It's the Lake's Greatest Hits. Cool 103.5. Logan Veo dropping the needle on another one from Kansas. It's Dust in the Wind, and it's on Cool 103.5.

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103.5. The moonlight feels right for a baseball tune. So how about one from Booker T and the MGs? 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

That's the way I like it. 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

Cool 103.5, the Lake's greatest hits. The Doobie Brothers taking it to the streets, and I'm going to do the same as well. Logan Vio hitting the streets, going to make my way on home. I hope you have a fantastic rest of your Tuesday. I'll be back around again tomorrow morning just after 10 a.m. So until next time, we'll talk soon.

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1: From ABC News, I'm Wayne Cabot. President Trump says he must respond after he says Iran shot down an Army Apache helicopter near the Strait of Hormuz.
2: The president posted on social media that the two pilots involved were safe and uninjured, but he now says that the United States, quote, must of necessity respond to this attack. He does not get specific in his social media post, and the White House hasn't responded to our questions about this, about what he might do now against Iran because of this takedown of the helicopter.
1: That's ABC's Karen Travers at the White House, and just now we're hearing from Iran for the first time about this. Its foreign minister responding, not taking responsibility explicitly for shooting down that helicopter, but indirectly referencing what happened in the Strait of Hormuz. Saying he needs the money, the son of Rob and Michelle Reiner is asking to tap into his trust fund so he can pay for the lawyers to defend himself from charges that he killed them.
3: In Nick Reiner's new filing in probate court, his civil attorneys argue Reiner should get money from an individual trust his parents set up for him to receive at different stages in his 30s. They argue trust money has nothing to do with his guilt or innocence in the murders of his parents and that he needs the approximate $1.5 million to pay for a defense attorney. The filing says famed attorney Alan Jackson withdrew as his criminal defense attorney in January after Reiner's siblings refused to pay for their brother's defense and Reiner then got a public defender. Alan Jackson says in the filing he is ready and willing to represent Reiner if the funds become available. Alex Stone, ABC News, Los Angeles.
1: Jeffrey Epstein's longtime executive secretary just told the House Oversight Committee that her convicted sex offender boss was a master manipulator and that she was unaware of his crimes, that according to closed-door testimony. You're listening to ABC News.
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5: Brainerd Baxter Weather.
6: I'm meteorologist Rodney Price. A heat advisory for the afternoon. Mostly sunny skies and upper 80s with the heat index in the lower 90s. Southeast winds a bit breezy. Storm chances ramping up overnight. Some severe. Breezy, lows in the upper 60s. More storm chances on Wednesday and upper 80s. Don't miss the free windsurfing regatta and music festival in Worthington, June 12th and 13th. It's worth a look. 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

Cool 103.5, the Lake's greatest hits, Eric Clapton. September 15th, he'll be in concert at the Grand Casino Arena downtown St. Paul. Good afternoon, I'm Dave Brooks. Well, these days, the Guess Who, no original members left. They're like an official cover band. But they, along with actual Eagles member Don Felder, will be sharing the stage June 25th at the new Mystic Lake Amphitheater. Here is the actual Guess Who on Cool 103.5.

Cool 103.5, the Lake's greatest hits. Come and get it. Bad Finger, good afternoon. I'm Dave Brooks. Here's Elton John.

0: Cool 103.5, the Lake's greatest hits, Elton John, Philadelphia Freedom. Good afternoon, I'm Dave Brooks. Well, from Philly to Motown, it's the second one that we're going to be having our ears lined up to. The Minnesota Twins, they were off last night, but they're going to start their three-game road trip tonight, this evening rather. They take on the Detroit Tigers in a three-game divisional series. A little earlier than you're prepared for, 5:40 first pitch, 5 o'clock pregame. Catch all the action right here. 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

103.5, the Lake's greatest hits hold in the line. That is Toto. They are going to be joining forces with Christopher Cross and the Romantics August 26th at the new Mystic Lake Amphitheater in concert. Good afternoon. I'm Dave Brooks with the Nitty Gritty Dirt Band.

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Cool 103.5.

Cool 103.5, the lake's greatest hits, getting around music from the Beach Boys. Good afternoon. I'm Dave Brooks. This will get your heavy foot off the gas just a skosh. Here's the Beatles.

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4: When the seasons warm up and the weather starts doing its own thing, plans can change in the blink of an eye. Sunshine, storm, winds, or who knows what. 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

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They're going to be rolling into town June 24th, Grand Casino Arena, downtown St. Paul. They'll be sharing the stage with Lionel Richie, by the way. Good afternoon. I'm Dave Brooks on a hot, sweltery summertime. Here's Mungo Jerry.

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3: From ABC News, I'm Wayne Cabot. The U.S. is weighing a response after determining that an Iranian drone downed a U.S. Army Apache helicopter this morning with two crew aboard on patrol off Oman near the Strait of Hormuz. The crew was rescued, but President Trump says that the U.S. must, out of necessity, respond. Iran's top diplomat says the best way for foreign forces near the Strait to reduce their risk is for them to leave. ABC's Louis Martinez on what took down the Apache chopper.
4: Maybe potentially what was happening here is that there was a nighttime collision, because if this is one of the types of drones that is used in attacking commercial ships, that is not a drone that fires weapons, but a drone that is an impact drone, a one-way attack drone. So potentially what we're talking about here is some kind of a collision, and this gets to the whole intent. Was Iran strategic? Were they intentionally targeting this helicopter, or was it just a situation of a bad location at the wrong time?
3: The verdict is now in for a young man who claims he acted in self-defense when he fatally stabbed 17-year-old Austin Metcalf during a high school track meet in Texas. ABC News legal contributor Brian Buckmeyer on the conviction just now of Carmelo Anthony.
5: So this is a verdict that came for under 3 hours. What that tells me, in a case that self-defense is made the primary defense, if not the only defense, by the defense counsel here, is that the jury adamantly threw that out. They said that there was no issue here as to whether or not the Carmelo Anthony subjectively, meaning his own perception, or objectively, those in the 12 in the jury who made a decision, that he believed his life was in danger, that he needed to use deadly force.
3: He faces up to life in prison. Immigration update. The House clears a procedural hurdle for a $70 billion immigration bill after a brief revolt from hardliners. Speaker Mike Johnson didn't have a lot of wiggle room, with Republican Tom Kaine Jr. of New Jersey still out with a health issue. You're listening to ABC News.
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12: Brainerd Baxter Weather.
13: I'm meteorologist Rodney Price. A heat advisory for the afternoon. Mostly sunny skies and upper 80s with the heat index in the lower 90s. Southeast winds a bit breezy. Storm chances ramping up overnight, some severe, breezy, lows in the upper 60s. More storm chances on Wednesday and upper 80s. Don't miss the free windsurfing regatta and music festival in Worthington, June 12th and 13th. It's worth a look. Right now, it's 85.

Cool 103.5, the Lake's greatest hits. That song actually recorded in Minnesota by Club Nouveau. Good afternoon. I'm Dave Brooks. Mark your calendars. July 6th, Minnesota's own, coming home to the new Mystic Lake Amphitheater in Shakopee. Here's his love letter about home. His iconic 1965 Highway 61 revisited, his sixth album. Here's Bob Dylan on Cool 103.5.

0: 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Dylan, good afternoon. I'm Dave Brooks. 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

Cool 103.5, the lake's greatest hits. Thinking 6 months ahead are the four seasons and a whole lot of years back. Good afternoon. I'm Dave Brooks with Freda Payne.

Cool 103.5, the lake's greatest hits, blowing off a little steam on this hot and sweltery Tuesday. Dave Brooks joining you. You have your Twins and Tigers pregame up shortly, but Paul Simon is incoming next on Cool 103.5.

Cool 103.5, the lake's greatest hits. Eric Carmen, good afternoon. I'm Dave Brooks. Time for me to remove myself from the equation a little earlier than normal because the boys of summer back at it this evening, and it's a little earlier than you used to. The Twins and the Detroit Tigers going to open up a three-game divisional series out in Motown at Comerica Park. It's a 5:45 first pitch, so pregame's coming up here pretty short, so time for me to move aside. So for those of you that are feeling like baseball, the FM dial is the place to be, 103.5, but I want music. Get online. A couple of options for that through the on-air mobile app powered by the Lodge of the Brainerd Lakes or the streaming player at the website cool1035.com. And if you're a music fan, I'll lead the music charge online. 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I'm Dave Brooks and largely good to go, but leaving you with ABBA on Cool 103.5.

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2: From ABC News, I'm Lindsay Davis, anchor of Prime, streaming weeknights on ABC News Live. President Trump is Bahrain for this morning's downing of an Apache Army helicopter near the Strait of Hormuz. More from ABC's Karen Travers at the White House.
3: The president posted on social media that the two pilots involved were safe and uninjured, but he now says that the United States, quote, must of necessity respond to this attack. He does not get specific in his social media post, and the White House hasn't responded to our questions about this, about what he might do now against Iran because of this takedown of the helicopter.
2: A Texas jury deliberated 3 hours before finding teenager Carmelo Anthony guilty of murder. Jurors didn't buy his claim of self-defense in the stabbing of Austin Metcalf at a high school track meet last year. ABC News legal contributor Brian Buckmeyer.
4: It's clear that the prosecution's closing argument getting the last word, saying that swift justice needed to be met and that this was not self-defense. The idea of bringing a knife to a fist fight, the proportionality of the self-defense is too high. If someone attacks you with their fist, you're supposed to respond with your fist. If someone attacks you with deadly force, like a knife or a gun, you can do that, but you can't escalate it. And so what this verdict tells me is that the jury did not buy the self-defense claim. They thought that Carmelo Anthony escalated this too high and that he's guilty of murder.
2: They're voting today in primaries in four states. Control of the Senate could fall on Maine voters as they decide if they can overlook recent allegations about frontrunner Graham Plattner. The first four people on the next moon mission just got their orders.
5: We are returning to the moon. A grand adventure back to the lunar surface to build a moon base and to do so for all of its scientific, its economic potential, and to master the skills for where we will inevitably go next.
2: The announcement from NASA Administrator Jared Isaacman. The Artemis 3 crew includes three Americans and one Italian astronaut. They will dock with a moon module for an eventual boots down on the lunar surface. You're listening to ABC News.
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8: From the Brainerd Now newsroom, I'm Bill Satre. Federal authorities say there will be no death penalty used in the case of the man accused of assassinating former Minnesota Speaker Melissa Hortman and her husband. A Department of Justice spokesperson says that will be the determination even if Vance Bolter pleads guilty to all state and federal charges. The defendant is accused of the deadly shooting, as well as critically wounding State Senator John Hoffman and his wife Yvette last June. Bolter's charged with murder and stalking in the Hortman deaths. He's also federally charged with the shooting of the Hoffmans and the attempted shooting of their daughter Hope. Bolter is scheduled to appear in court on October 16th for a motion hearing. A U.S. House committee is faulting Minnesota leaders over social services fraud. The revised report says Governor Tim Walz and Attorney General Keith Ellison knew about widespread problems but failed to stop them. A Walz spokesperson says the governor recently signed legislation strengthening fraud enforcement and called the committee a joke. The report is part of a continuing fallout from fraud investigations into programs meant to help vulnerable Minnesotans. Officials say lightning caused two fires in the Boundary Waters Canoe Area Wilderness. The Tiger and Loon fires started over the weekend in the Superior National Forest. The Loon fire is about 10 acres in size, while the Tiger fire is about one. The crews contained the Tiger fire by Monday morning. There are currently four fires burning within the Superior National Forest currently. That's the latest from the Brainerd Now newsroom. I'm Bill Satre.
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9: I'm meteorologist Mace Michaels. Mostly cloudy, warm and muggy tonight. A low in the upper 60s, showers and storms developing late. Some of those storms could be strong with heavy rainfall. For tomorrow, scattered showers and thunderstorms. possibly severe. Staying humid, a high in the mid-80s and breezy. More rain possible Thursday. 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Right now we're at 86.

Cool 103.5, the Lake's greatest hits. Linda Rodstadt, good evening. I'm Dave Brooks. Well, the Twins and the Tigers, the pregame anyway, is now underway on the FM dial. And until that game is all said and done, postgame and all, you're going to catch the Lake's greatest hits right here at Cool 103.5 online. Here are the Beatles. 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

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Good evening, Dave Brooks joining you. Mark your calendars to get ready for Tommy James and the Shondells. August 31st, he'll be at the State Fair Grandstand. 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
2: From ABC News, I'm Wayne Cabot. 1 hour ago, the U.S. began launching strikes against Iran. Explosions reported in Bandar Abbas, Keshem, and Tariq. U.S. Central Command saying the mission is a proportional response to unjustified Iranian aggression, that the attacks are at the discretion and the direction of the commander-in-chief, and Iran just now saying it will respond to this. President Trump accusing Iran of downing a U.S. Apache helicopter near the Strait of Hormuz. About that, ABC's Louis Martinez.
3: What we have learned from U.S. officials is that a drone was involved. That, in other words, an Iranian drone brought down this Apache helicopter with a crew of two aboard. Now, what we are hearing from one U.S. official is that it is unclear whether there was an intent to actually bring down the drone, because the type of drone that was involved was one that is typically involved in the attacks on shipping in the Strait of Hormuz.
2: Now the voters will have their say. Primaries in four states today underway, and folks in Maine will decide whether to look past the controversies of Graham Plattner and make him the Democratic state nominee in the Senate. A bear attack at a popular California mountain community.
4: Mammoth police say they got a call at around 6 in the morning on Monday of a bear attack. When they arrived on scene, they found a man and woman badly hurt along with their dogs. They learned a woman heard her dogs barking and saw a black bear fighting one of her dogs outside their home. As she tried to stop the bear and dog fight, the bear turned on her, biting and clawing her. The man came outside with a hatchet and used a blunt end of it to strike the bear, critically injuring it and stopping the attack. The couple has significant injuries, and the bear was found badly injured and was euthanized. Alex Stone, ABC News.
2: Kalshi to crack down on insider trading requiring employment verification for wagers on events tied to corporate performance or national security. You're listening to ABC News.
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10: I'm meteorologist Mace Michaels. Mostly cloudy, warm and muggy tonight. A low in the upper 60s, showers and storms developing late. Some of those storms could be strong with heavy rainfall. For tomorrow, scattered showers and thunderstorms. Possibly severe. Staying humid, a high in the mid-80s and breezy. More rain possible Thursday. Live bands and lakeside vibes. 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

Cool 103.5, the Lake's greatest hits. You're the one. You right there. Olivia Newton-John, John Travolta. It's the double Johns that got me. Good evening. I'm Dave Brooks. They're underway out in Motown, the Twins and the Tigers at Comerica Park. It's underway on the FM dial, 103.5. 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

heartbroken. You sit around moping, crying, crying. You say you even thinking about dying? Well, before you do anything rash,

Cool 103.5, the Lake's greatest hits, Linda Ronstadt. Good evening. I'm Dave Brooks, and good to go. Enjoy your evening, and hopefully no big bumps tomorrow morning. Here's Styx on Cool 103.5 online.

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2: From ABC News, I'm Dave Packer. The U.S. retaliating against Iran for the downing of an American helicopter near the Strait of Hormuz, calling the strike self-defense.
3: ABC News Chief Washington Correspondent Jonathan Carl was on the phone with President Trump just as CENTCOM announced these retaliatory attacks against Iran. The president told Carl he thinks it's, quote, very important to respond, and called the U.S. retaliatory strikes, quote, very strong and very powerful. U.S. forces Tuesday night launched what CENTCOM called self-defense strikes in response to Iran's attack on a U.S. Army Apache helicopter. Karen Travers, ABC News, Washington.
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4: That is going to decide who will face off with